day to invisible morning, leaving a million tape recordings of his voice behind, fading into the cold spring air, posed a colorless question.

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An unworthy vessel, obviously. So, I have decided that junk

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She had real good karma. Blue light looked like honey on her. Her glance moved around like hot dog liquid. 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

0: Et pourtant, quelle drôle d'affaire, Taranta Babu. 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
1: 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Who that tapping at the window? Who that knocking at the door? Mammy's tapping at the window, Poppy's knocking at the door. 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Mammy's tapping at the window, Peppy's knocking at the door.

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0: for my job. I journal and I meditate and I'm trying so hard to heal this like inner child, but I still feel like a broken adult. I never feel calm. I try to stay informed. I don't want to be that person that's like ignorant to the things going on outside, but it is wearing me down. I know it's wearing you guys down too, but like, it shouldn't all just be in one place. I'll scroll and it's a dance video. I'll scroll and somebody's dying and I'll scroll and anymore. Like, there's these tools that they promised us to give us more time, but it just feels like we have less. And like, I say, I want to be connected, and then I'll cancel plans because leaving the house feels like a whole mission. And like, I work from home, which means I live at work, and my therapy is on Zoom, and my friends are on Discord, and my girlfriend only on FaceTime. Like, I can go weeks without seeing her and getting a hug. Like, they call this burnout, but I don't know if burnout's supposed to like last this long. It's been long.
1: Process, and I never felt stable, so I got rid of the cat.

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2: Hi, I'm Elvira del Rocio, and today is the 31 of August. It's a very special date, because it's the end of the summer, so you can really feel in the air how a new chapter is about to happen.

is getting colder since the end of August. Maybe it's like 26 degrees right now. And it's cloudy. Every day feels like it's about to rain, but it doesn't, or it does a bit, but not too much.

I feel like the weather for the next days is going to be very similar to this. It's going to be September, it's going to get colder, it's going to rain more, and I'm very excited for this new creative season.

UCLA to Sunset Boulevard. I really like to listen to this cover from Lush when I'm waiting for the bus or train. It always makes it so dramatic, even when it's not at all.

I'm sharing this weather and report with the artist Elvira Del Rossio. I discovered her music a few years ago with this track titled Shoot Gaze.

knew. 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
2: 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Look, look, look, look, look, look, look, look, look, look, look, look, look, look, look, look, look, look, look, look, look, look, look, look, look, look, look, look, look, look, look, look, look, 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look, look, look, look, look, look, look, look, look, look, look, look, look, look, look, look, look, look, look, look, look, look, look, look, look, look, look, look, look, look, look, look, look, look, look, look, look, look, look, look, look, look, look, look, look, look, look, look, look, look, look, look, look, look, look, look, look, look, look, look, look, look, look, look, look, look, look, look, look, look, look, look, look, look, look, look, look, look, look, look, look, look, look, look, look,

Like a door, the body opened and the soul looked out. Timidly at first, then less timidly until it was safe. Then in hunger it ventured, then in brazen hunger, then at the invitation of any desire. Promiscuous one, how will you find God now? How will you ascertain the divine? Even in the garden you were told to live in the body, not outside of it, and suffer in it if that comes to be necessary. How will God find you if you are never in one place long enough, never in the home he gave you? Or do you believe you have no home, since God never meant to contain you? Or do you believe you have no home, since God never meant to contain you?

concept you conveniently borrowed under the logic that would endow you with some sense of strength. You lack the quality.

like I tend to shut people out a lot. It's like I'll let you come so close, but that's it. And the reason being is because I've been hurt a lot. You know what I'm saying? It's like I've opened up my heart and I've been let down a lot. But I fight, you know what I'm saying? Every day I struggle and I keep on pushing because I know that my life has purpose and that God has a plan for my life. The biggest thing for me is learning how to let go. And that's the hardest thing. And you begin to have to let go of people, situations. Your life is constantly changing. That means letting go of friendships, relationships, familyships, you know what I'm saying? Even people in your family are not always ready to accept the change that you're ready to make. And sometimes they keep you bound in that same situation. So it's important to allow the change to flow through you and to be the change and to let go. Man, I love my life because it's beautiful. When you can finally love you. And right now in my life, I love me. I love me for who I am. I love the fact that I'm beautiful in every aspect of my life. You know what I'm saying? It's like so many people search and search and search to find their true purpose. And the truth of the matter is that your true purpose you will find when you speak from my heart.

you'll take it. So I'ma try not to say it. But I said it in others. Each time it didn't last. So I'ma try not to say it. But it was like I'm not saying it.

Hello everyone, and welcome to the second episode of our monthly show, Saba Saba Sound Waves. I'm Andrea, and this is the last episode before a short summer break. We'll be back in September. We put together a mix of new and old records for you, with no interruptions. We'll be back at the end of the show to say goodbye and tell you what we'll be listening to.

Schubert. I am the chosen medicine man. The question of reality consciousness. I am God, the ultimate president.

Words of Canada, Keivata, G version 3, Yusu, Sheriff Lindo and the Emmer, Coil, Voices from the Lake, Ghost Dubs, The Seabirds of Paradise, Memoton, The Durutti Column, David Bowie, The Feel. Enjoy the summer and see you in September. Ciao!